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16: Skies will be clear, a risk of frost in 3 overnight. Tomorrow, sunshine, 15. A few clouds, chance of showers, and 17 on Saturday.
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0: while you have your phone out, connect with On Air with Ryan Seacrest on your socials. 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
7: So, Tanya, you just got back from the dentist?
8: I did. I had my normal, whatever, cleaning. And I'm sure other people feel the exact same way, but the one tool that they use in the very beginning that like scrapes and also like
7: yes,
8: has like
7: it's
8: the
7: like
8: water
7: fingernails
8: blasting,
7: on a chalkboard. Mm-hmm. I can't stand it.
8: It makes my skin crawl. Like I have to actually like meditate and like disassociate mentally to like not
7: because
8: get like full body chills.
7: Yes. It's a hook that's scraping raw bone.
8: Yes.
7: I mean, that's what it's doing. It's scraping the bone.
8: Yes. And so it's really just the sound. Like I'm not in pain at the dentist. It's the sound that just like really just makes my body shiver. And so I was like, maybe I can bring those like noise canceling headphones that I have, like those big ones. But then I'm like, is that rude to my dentist? Because I do feel like sometimes she's like talking to me.
9: Yeah, but it's not like you can talk back to her.
7: You can't speak back.
8: Yeah. I do. I'll take the thing out, you know, the suction out, and I'll like respond to her.
7: They don't expect that. So I've already been through this. Here's what I do. When I arrive, I say hi. I say hello to everybody there. And then I say, you don't mind. I'm going to listen to a book on audio. And then I put my headphones in and I'm just there the whole time listening to a book on audio. And they're actually used to it. A lot of people do that so they don't have to hear.
9: Yeah.
7: And actually, it's like standard operating procedure to walk in and actually say you don't really want to engage. And they're fine with that. It's not
8: so
7: rude at all.
8: To me. But
7: you
8: I'm
7: need
8: gonna,
7: to get I, rid of carrying all the guilt.
8: I know, but I think I'm going to
7: try it.
8: That
7: is something you should not feel guilty about.
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2: Ashley is on the phone. And Ashley, so you have a little ticket dispute, concert ticket issue. What's happening?
3: I was going to a concert with a friend, and I had both tickets on my phone. So she was supposed to pick me up, but she called and said she was running late, and I was worried I was going to miss the beginning of the show, so I ended up Ubering there. And the problem was she couldn't get in without her ticket, and there was absolutely no cell service inside, so I couldn't send it to her. She ended up having to buy another ticket. And now she's requesting the money from me for the replacement ticket. And I feel like that's crazy because she was the one who was late and made me Uber in the first place. But she said since I had her ticket, I should have either waited for her or gone back outside to meet her.
2: Well, I would probably have gone back out to get her in. I mean, it's just you would have missed a song or two, but it is your friend. And yes, they were late, but all of my friends are late. I'm so used to the only one being there early or on time that it's just like I'm conditioned to know I've got to figure things out when people run late.
3: So then I should pay her for the ticket then.
4: Or meet her halfway. Split it.
2: Split it, maybe. It's not big enough to end a friendship or cause too much tension, but good luck. I'm glad you got to see some of the show.
3: Thank you.
2: Okay, Ashley. Bye-bye.
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24: Skies will be clear, a risk of frost in 3 overnight. Tomorrow, sunshine, 15. A few clouds, chance of showers, and 17 on Saturday.
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2: 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Turns out Lea Michele, whose breakout role was on Glee, would happily return to McKinley High. 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Her comment comes after Murphy recently hinted at the possibility, telling People magazine, "That show's interesting because it's come back around. So many young people now watch it, and I'm like, maybe we should revisit that show." The words of Ryan Murphy.
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3: A couple days ago, my guy.
4: Your guy?
3: My guy, my doctor.
4: Okay.
3: He's like, I never really asked you about this, but you plan on having kids someday?
4: The
3: you
4: eye
3: and everybody
4: roll.
3: Else asking yeah. me this. Yeah. He goes, you know, you should probably come check it all out.
4: Ooh.
3: And see if it's all there. And you know what I'm saying?
4: I know. Yeah.
3: Well, I don't, the process of that.
4: Yeah.
3: I so don't intimate. Know. It's not intimate. It's just like going somewhere.
4: Yeah, it's clinical.
3: So that can be tested?
4: That's what I'm saying. You have to like perform the act.
3: I
4: solo
3: don't
4: want
3: to go into a parking garage, go in an elevator up to the fifth floor of a medical building yeah. and then perform.
4: It's what you have to do.
3: But do I or should I just not?
4: I think,
5: well, it's if you want, do you want children?
3: Well, we didn't get that far. Well, but that's... I did think it was interesting to go check potency.
4: It's up to you. It's what your heart tells you.
3: It's not the concept. It's the execution that I am very concerned about.
4: Yeah.
5: I have faith in you.
3: I don't know that I have faith in me.
4: I don't know that I could do it if I were you.
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2: So, Tanya, trending report. So the question you're asking is, have you ever felt like you were failing because of what you see on social media?
3: Exactly. Love Island USA winner Trinity Tatum. She was like the breakout star of this season of Love Island. Okay. Like, she was just a fan favorite. Everybody loves her. She did an interview with Flaunt magazine and opened up about her life before the show when she was 21 and working at Home Depot. She said, "I'd cry before going into work because I'd see people my age on social media, on yachts, in high rises with all these bags and purses and think, what am I doing wrong?" She said, "A year ago today, I was 21 working at Home Depot, having a mental crisis, still living with my mom. And a year later, I've won a very popular love show. I have an amazing boyfriend and amazing support system." Commenters were just saying stuff about how basically how sad they are for today's 20-year-olds, because saying that that kind of comparison is wasn't as intense when they were that age. Also saying that working at Home Depot when you're 21 is a totally like great
2: that's what you do
3: job to
2: yeah, exactly
3: have.
2: Yeah.
3: And I feel like it's something that a lot of people could relate to, so this social media clip like really just like blew up.
2: I think there's backlash to people who post all that kind of stuff. I mean, I don't think people want to see all that kind of stuff, because you know what, generally it's just not real. It's not real life. I'm talking about the flash, the glitz,
3: yes,
2: the glamour. Generally it's not real life, and a lot of the times it's not even theirs.
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20: Skies will be clear, a risk of frost in 3 overnight. Tomorrow, sunshine, 15. A few clouds, chance of showers, and 17 on Saturday.
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4: The back room brought up something in the post-show meeting, and everybody had an opinion. I had not thought about this thoroughly. What is a physical souvenir that you look for or that you keep?
5: Right.
4: My parents used to bring back postcards. They didn't mail them. They bring them back.
5: Oh, that's cute.
1: That's nice.
4: Anyway, what kind of souvenir? I'll tell you what I collect.
1: What do you collect?
4: Souvenirs when I travel. A menu. I take the menu.
5: Oh, yeah. You do that.
1: Can you take the menu or do you ask them?
4: I ask to take the menu. It's not usually the leather-bound menu, but there's extra menus. They have to-go menus. Yeah. But I like to take the menu because the menu reminds me of the place, the conversation. It inspires a lot of good dialogue, and that's the souvenir I take. What about you, Sissany?
1: I like to collect little bowls. like ceramic bowls that you can use for like soy sauce later, or if you're putting out your spices when you're cooking, and all of them have usually like the name of the place that I visited.
4: Well, that's cool.
1: Yeah.
4: It's cluttery, but cool.
1: I don't have like that many, but they're easy to pack.
5: So we kind of go the food route. We find like the traditional candy or cookie or something that's like specific to wherever we are. And it's like good, cute, easy to pack. You don't have to like worry about it.
4: It's so nice interesting gift. How we really take a lot of pride and feel good souvenir hunting.
5: Yeah.
4: Well, thank you for this walk down memory lane.
1: Mm-hmm.
4: All right.
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1: Okay, friends, that's it. 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
4: It's Mr. 305 checking in for the remix. You know they had that 75 Street Brazil. Well, this year's going to be called Gaiocho. Que hola, gata, que hola, omega. And this is how we going to do it. Dale.

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10: Skies will be clear, a risk of frost in 3 overnight. Tomorrow, sunshine, 15. A few clouds, chance of showers, and 17 on Saturday.
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It really got me thinking, were you out drinking? 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
1: I'm Katie Nichols. Here's what's happening in Thunder Bay. The provincial government is putting $2.4 million into advancing major upgrades at Thunder Bay Pulp and Paper. The money's being used to plan boiler and chemical plant upgrades at the mill. Associate Minister of Forestry, Kevin Holland.
2: These major modernizations will make the company more efficient and competitive, deliver more high-quality made in Ontario forest products to consumers and businesses by raising daily kraft production by 11%.
1: Holland estimates the increased productivity will create a market for over 130,000 metric tons of forest biomass each year. He says it'll strengthen forestry supply chains by adding demand for harvesting, hauling, and trucking across the region. A Thunder Bay man is facing 24 charges after city police say he was connected to several robberies in August. 25-year-old is accused of robberies at a number of businesses on North Cumberland, Balsam, and Beverly Streets. Inspector Gordon Snyder says reviewing video helped the investigation.
3: Over the last several years, the amount of video out there is dramatically increased. Thankfully, in Thunder Bay here, we've been ahead of the game in terms of our digital evidence management. So we have an entire system in relation to digital evidence management specifically that helps us to bring in, organize, and also set up for disclosure purposes for court.
1: Police have arrested two Thunder Bay men, 38 and 39 years old, in connection with a drug investigation. They had received reports of trafficking in the Northwood area last month. Searches were carried out September 3rd in Limbrick and Vale area, as well as Victoria Avenue and Oakwood streets. Suspected cocaine and fentanyl was seized along with several knives. The two men face a number of charges and were remanded into custody. The head of the union representing correction center staff expects construction on the new Thunder Bay Correctional Complex to be completed by November 23rd. OPSU's Sean Bradshaw expects that the provincial government will take over operations in the building by then.
4: Currently, Ellis Don owns the building. They will continue to own the building, but we will take occupancy then. Then we will prep for having offenders living in there. So we'll start operationalizing the building at that point.
1: He says the provincial government intends to house inmates in the facility by June, although Bradshaw's unsure if the target will be achieved as the additional staffing numbers have been finalized. And Prime Minister Mark Carney says the term associate member has yet to be defined regarding the European Commission president's proposal. He received an enthusiastic welcome in the European Parliament in France with a standing ovation after his speech. Carney will host EU leaders for a summit in Montreal next month. For these stories and more, you can find them at tvnewswatch.com. I'm Katie Nichols. Sports is next.
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7: The Blue Jays had an off day and opened a three-game set tonight in Texas, two games out of the final American League wild card held again by Cleveland. Chicago White Sox regained the Central Division lead with a 3-1 win over Detroit. Texas slipped to two behind, losing to Boston 4-3. Other highlights saw Tampa crush the Athletics 10-1. Yordan Alvarez hit his 40th homer and Houston topped Kansas City 6-2. And the LA Dodgers clinched the National West again with an 8-2 win over Cincinnati. Buffalo hammered Detroit 41-31 to kick off the NFL week. Josh Allen threw for three scores and the Bills improved to 2-0. CFL week opens tonight with 10-3 Montreal and Hamilton against the 4-9 Tiger Cats. Junior high school football season is underway. Westgate outscored St. Ignatius 36-35. William Coulter scored three touchdowns. There are two games today on the Fort William Stadium field to open the senior schedule. And the WNBA returned to action following a lengthy break for the World Championships. And tonight, the Toronto Tempo is back on the home hardwood against Indiana. That's sports. I'm Brian Wyatt.
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1: A yellow frost advisory from Environment Canada for this morning, though sunshine today and a high of 15, little cloudy tonight, down to 6. Tomorrow, mostly sun on the way with a high of 19, and on Sunday, sun and cloud to a high of 16. Right now in Thunder Bay, it's 3, and Atikokan, a frost advisory also in effect. Sunshine today and a high of 17, clear tonight, down to 6. Tomorrow, it'll be mostly sunshine in the morning, but a cloud cover in the afternoon, a high of 19, and on Sunday, sunshine and a high of 17. Right now in Atikokan, it's 3.
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0: 91.5 CKPR, Thunder Bay's radio station. That's Martin Solveig and Dragonette with Hello. Hello, it's Thunder Bay's morning show with Brad and Katie.
1: There is a bit of a frost advisory happening right now from Environment Canada, which is, I don't like it. Sunshine, though, today at a high of 15. Right now in the city, it's 3.
0: You know what else is frosty? Those gas prices. Like, what is with that?
1: I saw one this morning. It was $1.99, and I was like, bleh. It's gross.
0: Let's be specific here. $1.99.9. It's $2.
1: Yeah. I don't like that. And then coming along Red River with the other 14 gas stations, they were all like, what, $1.89?
0: Yeah, some that I saw were also $1.99.9. But yeah, there were a few that were probably about half of them were $1.80 yet.
1: Not a
0: the
1: fan.
0: Low, low price of $1.80.
1: Yeah, the low, low price of stick it.
0: Yeah.
1: Yeah, it's not great.
0: And then I look down at my gas gauge and I'm like,
1: no. Where are you?
0: No. It was like I got like a third of a tank left.
1: Oh, no.
0: Yeah. I did look up online out at Fort William First Nation. They're most of them around like $1.60-ish in that area. So,
1: okay. Yeah. That's pretty good. Willing to make the commute across town.
0: Yeah.
1: For sure.
0: Terrible.
1: So if you got to fill up, keep an eye out because it's not great.
0: Okay, we're going to be talking a little later on today. Well, actually coming up here in a few minutes as well. Good luck, bad luck.
1: Okay.
0: Some omens that are, we'll see if you can figure out if they're good luck or bad luck.
1: Ooh, I like these kinds of things.
0: That's on the way soon.
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1: That's right, from 11 till 1, 900 Cobalt Crescent. 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
0: The code words, yeah, you just never know when you're going to hear them. They could come up at any time. Mm-hmm. Could be later. Well, it'll be throughout the day, huh?
1: Yeah.
0: And they're always different.
1: Always different. You never know when they can happen over the weekend as well. 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

0: 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It's 6:17. Hello, it's Thunder Bay's morning show with Brad and Katie.
1: Environment Canada being mean on a Friday with a frost advisory this morning. Looking at a high of 15, sunshine today. Right now, it is 3 in Thunder Bay.
0: We're talking about omens this morning.
1: Okay.
0: Good luck or bad luck.
1: Mm. Okay.
0: So I'm going to see if you can figure out if these omens are considered a good luck or bad luck.
1: Okay.
0: Here's one. A married couple removes their wedding rings. Is that good luck or bad luck?
1: I immediately want to say that it's bad luck. Because why are you taking them off? Yeah. Other than like doing dishes and stuff like that. Do you know what I mean? But like I want to say it's bad luck.
0: Yes, it is considered bad luck.
1: Okay.
0: To take off your wedding ring.
1: Because you're disrupting the bond between you and your spouse.
0: Yeah.
1: Okay.
0: Something like that. I don't know.
1: Sure.
0: I had a buddy who plays a lot of sports. He always takes his ring off because his wife is a nurse, and she goes, "No, there's so many injuries."
1: Yeah.
0: With wedding rings,
1: they gross me out. Those kinds of injuries.
0: Yeah. So he never wears, but.
1: Yeah.
0: Like when doing sports.
1: Yeah.
0: I don't. Ooh. Mine is kind of stuck on. I never take it off.
1: Probably for the best.
0: Yeah. Okay, a single woman taking home a piece of wedding cake—is that considered good luck or bad luck? A single woman taking home a piece of wedding cake.
1: I want to say it's supposed to be good luck, but I feel like it's bad luck. Hmm. So I'm going to stick with bad luck.
0: It is considered good luck.
1: Really?
0: Especially if she sleeps with it under her pillow.
1: That sounds disgusting. Uh-huh. Do you want ants? Because that's how you get ants. Ew.
0: What it would be? Remember,
1: that doesn't mean you follow the good luck advice.
0: Is that fruitcake that you used to get at weddings all the time? Or do you still get it? I haven't seen that in years, right? All kind of wrapped up in saran wrap.
1: I've never seen that at weddings.
0: Really?
1: Yeah. I think that's a Central Canada thing.
0: Is it okay? Here's another one. Leaning a broom against a bed. Is that good luck or bad luck?
1: That's dumb. I want to say it's good luck because you're cleaning.
0: Okay.
1: Yeah.
0: It is bad luck.
1: Oh. Why is it bad luck?
0: The evil spirits will cast a spell over the bed.
1: Well, how else am I supposed to get around the city if I can't put my broom in by my bed? No.
0: It's a different problem. There's more. We got a lot more of these. We'll go over them throughout the show today.

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1: I'm Katie Nichols. Here's what's happening in Thunder Bay. The provincial government is putting $2.4 million into advancing major upgrades at Thunder Bay Pulp and Paper. The money is being used to plan boiler and chemical plant upgrades. It's estimated that the increased productivity will create a market for over 130,000 metric tons of forest biomass annually. Two men from Thunder Bay have been arrested in a recent drug bust. A search warrant at two addresses in the Northwood area were executed September 3rd and resulted in police seizing suspected cocaine, fentanyl, and over $4,000 in cash. The estimated street value of the drugs is over $17,000. Both suspects were remanded into custody. The Shelter House SOS program is expanding its hours. Day shifts have been added to the Mobile Aid and Crisis Intervention Service, running between 9:30 and 5:30. The expansion is a result of funding from the Social Services Board. In sports, Toronto's off yesterday and will start the weekend in Texas with two games out of the last wild card spot. The White Sox regained a slim lead for the American Central, beating out Detroit 3-1 as Cleveland also had a day off. And the Buffalo Bills rolled over Detroit 41-31, starting off the NFL second week. For these stories and more, you can find them at tvnewswatch.com. I'm Katie Nichols.
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1: We've got a frost advisory in effect from Environment Canada for this morning. Sunshine, though, today and a high of 15. Little cloudy tonight, down to 6. Tomorrow, mostly sun, a high of 19. Then on Sunday, sun and cloud and a high of 16. Right now, Thunder Bay, it's 3.
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0: 91.5 CKPR, Thunder Bay's radio station with three doors down and kryptonite. It's 6:37. Hi, we're Thunder Bay's morning show with Brad and Katie.
1: Environment Canada dishing out that yellow frost advisory for this morning. Sunshine, though, today and a high of 15 right now in the city. It's 3.
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0: There's Yellowstone news.
1: Uh-huh.
0: Jimmy, one of the characters from the original Yellowstone series, is going to be back.
1: Really?
0: This is played by, the actor's name is Jefferson White.
1: Okay.
0: Now, originally, there was going to be a spinoff that he was going to star in called The Four Sixes, but that one got scrapped.
1: Okay.
0: So that's not happening at all, but they have announced that he is going to be on season two of the show Marshals.
1: Oh, okay.
0: Okay, that's the one with Lou Grimes and the Jimmy character. He won't be in every episode. It's going to be a recurring character, but he's going to be part of that series now.
1: All right.
0: I'm not excited about this.
1: No, you don't like that kind of crossover action?
0: No, I did not like the series Marshals. I thought it was really weak.
1: It's only been one season, though.
0: Yeah, I know that, but it's not, like, I know it's a Taylor Sheridan show, and it's a Yellowstone spinoff, but mm-hmm. Taylor Sheridan really doesn't have anything to do with it. He doesn't write it, doesn't do anything, and I just thought, and now I'm like, when we finished watching season one, we're like, okay, we're done that.
1: Ah.
0: And now Jimmy's back, and now I'm going to have to watch it to see what's going on with Jimmy.
1: Oh, no, the Brad TV watching struggle is coming for reals.
0: Isn't it, though?
1: Ay, ay, ay. Hey, congratulations to Millie Bobby Brown and husband Jake Bon Jovi. They adopted a baby boy.
0: Okay.
1: So they just had a baby girl who was born via they adopted her. And then they went and adopted a little baby boy, which is super cute and adorable. They posted a little picture on Instagram, you know, with all the hands holding everybody. And it's adorable and just says, hi, little guy. Also, we know that Lady Gaga had a baby. Well, apparently the birth certificate has been leaked, which is like, I'm excited to find out the name and the gender, but not this way. But I'm still going to tell you anyway. According to that, the baby's name is Rose Bean Polanski, and she was born June 9th. The name comes from La Vie en Rose, which is one of Lady Gaga's song that she covered in A Star is Born. And then she's also got a tattoo of a rose on her spine with the song title beside it. And then the middle name, Bean, people are suspecting it's likely a tribute to an activist that helped inspire her song, Born This Way.
0: Oh, okay.
1: Yeah, it's a little baby girl, June 9th.
0: There's going to be an immersive elf experience this Christmas at the Rockefeller Center in New York.
1: I am interested. Tell me more.
0: Oh, yeah, I guess they're going to be able to meet one of Santa's helpers. They'll be able to enter Papa Elf's storybook.
1: Ooh.
0: Head to the North Pole.
1: Oh, I love that.
0: It's not free. You just can't walk in.
1: Okay, I don't love that.
0: Tickets are $45 to get in. Now, they're not saying who, but people involved in the movie are involved in this.
1: Okay.
0: They're helping to create this whole area for them. So that's kind
1: of
0: neat, huh?
1: I think that'll be lots of fun.
4: I traveled to the seven levels of the candy cane forest, past the sea of swirly, twirly gumdrops.
5: Ow! Son of a nutcracker!
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0: Morning at 6:44. There's going to be a military exercise going on this weekend around the city. It's a naval exercise.
1: Okay.
0: Port of Thunder Bay is where this is going on, and you'll be able to see them doing their thing on the Cam River, too. But this is happening tomorrow and Sunday. There's going to be soldiers out there, sailors, aviators, lots of people taking part.
1: I love this stuff. That's such a cool thing.
0: Yeah, you'll be able to see some of the activity from Marina Park, too. So.
1: Awesome.
0: You see him? Is there a problem? Nope. Problem going
1: just
0: on there.
1: Some just training.
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0: 91.5 CKPR, Thunder Bay's radio station with Sophia Kamara and Girls Like You. It's 6:50 and we're Thunder Bay's morning show with Brad and Katie.
1: It's a little crisp this morning. Yellow frost advisory from Environment Canada. Sunshine today and a high of 15 right now in Thunder Bay. It's 3. There are the names of the toys for this year's Toy Hall of Fame finalists.
0: Yes. Okay.
1: Okay.
0: Now, these are the nominees or the ones that are going in?
1: These are the nominees, still yet to be voted on. There are 12 finalists this year. So I'm not going to read all of them because there's 12. But I'll give you a couple, and I want your thoughts on these. Okay. And maybe if there's a memory tied to it.
0: Mm-hmm.
1: Mousetrap.
0: Oh, okay. Yeah, that game's been around a while. It was never a game that I played a lot growing up. And we did have that game at home with our kids. We played it a few times.
1: Yeah.
0: But it was popular.
1: I remember playing with my kids when they were younger. And I remember when my oldest was little, trying to set it up, because it's based on a lot of balancing.
0: Mm-hmm.
1: It was hard for him, right? Because when you're little, you're practicing dexterity, right? And hand-eye coordination, it can be tough. And there were some moments of frustration.
0: Oh, yeah.
1: So guess what eventually was put away
0: okay.
1: for everyone's safety was the mousetrap game.
0: Uh-huh.
1: Yeah.
0: I could see that one getting in, though, like even though I never played it a lot.
1: Mm.
0: Yeah.
1: Bop It?
0: Oh, yeah.
1: That's a fun one.
0: Uh-huh.
1: But it also, I remember as a kid, my cousin would play it, and he would get frustrated with playing Bop It because he would lose on the thing, right? You twist it. Nah, nah, nah,
0: the
1: nah, nah.
0: twist, the hit, the whatever you got to do with it. I think we still have one at home somewhere.
1: Really?
0: I'm pretty sure it's in a club. Nah, maybe not. Or did we give it to you? Is that in the box of stuff that I gave for your kids?
1: I think you might have given it to me.
0: Yeah?
1: It's in. I still have it in the toy box.
0: Okay.
1: Ah, the pay it forward toy.
0: It's in one of our closets. We'll have to look.
1: Ugh. This one makes so much sense for me. It's the Pokemon trading cards. I remember in grade 6, kids having binders and binders and binders full of Pokemon cards.
0: Okay.
1: It was such a big deal. Now, what are your feelings? This is the last one I'll give you for right now. What are your feelings on Yahtzee making the finalists?
0: Okay, so that's the Toy Hall of Fame?
1: Yeah, because it's a game.
0: Yeah, but then again, technically, so is Mousetrap.
1: Yeah.
0: Yeah. I guess.
1: Right?
0: Yeah.
1: I feel like Yahtzee is more geared towards adults. I see Yahtzee as a gambling game compared to things like Mousetrap or Bop It, which are around fun and stuff. To me, Yahtzee seems like you're throwing chips down on the table.
0: Yeah, I get what you're saying.
1: Yeah.
0: Yeah. Is it going to make it? I don't think it'll make it in.
1: No?
0: No.
1: I think you never know. I think it will because it's a heritage game.
0: Let me tell you, though, the Toy Hall of Fame is always full of surprises.
1: It absolutely

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7: Good morning. It's 6:56 and the 18K payday. 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
2: I'm Katie Nichols. Here's what's happening in Thunder Bay. The provincial government is putting $2.4 million into advancing major upgrades at Thunder Bay Pulp and Paper. The money's being used to plan boiler and chemical plant upgrades at the mill. Associate Minister of Forestry, Kevin Holland.
3: These major modernizations will make the company more efficient and competitive, deliver more high-quality made in Ontario forest products to consumers and businesses by raising daily craft production by 11%.
2: Holland estimates the increased productivity will create a market for over 130,000 metric tons of forest biomass each year. He says it'll strengthen forestry supply chains by adding demand for harvesting, hauling, and trucking across the region. A Thunder Bay man is facing 24 charges after city police say he was connected to several robberies in August. 25-year-old is accused of robberies at a number of businesses on North Cumberland, Balsam, and Beverly Streets. Inspector Gordon Snyder says reviewing video helped the investigation.
4: Over the last several years, the amount of video out there is dramatically increased. Thankfully, in Thunder Bay here, we've been ahead of the game in terms of our digital evidence management. So we have an entire system in relation to digital evidence management specifically that helps us to bring in, organized, and also set up for disclosure purposes for court.
2: Police have arrested two Thunder Bay men, 38 and 39 years old, in connection with a drug investigation. They had received reports of trafficking in the Northwood area last month. Searches were carried out September 3rd in Limbrick and Vale area, as well as Victoria Avenue and Oakwood streets. Suspected cocaine and fentanyl was seized along with several knives. The two men face a number of charges and were remanded into custody. The head of the union representing correction center staff expects construction on the new Thunder Bay Correctional Complex to be completed by November 23rd. OPSU's Sean Bradshaw expects that the provincial government will take over operations in the building by then.
5: Currently, Ellis Don owns the building. They will continue to own the building, but we will take occupancy then. Then we will prep for having offenders living in there. So we'll start operationalizing the building at that point.
2: He says the provincial government intends to house inmates in the facility by June, although Bradshaw's unsure if the target will be achieved as the additional staffing numbers have been finalized. And Prime Minister Mark Carney says the term associate member has yet to be defined regarding the European Commission president's proposal. He received an enthusiastic welcome in the European Parliament in France with a standing ovation after his speech. Carney will host EU leaders for a summit in Montreal next month. For these stories and more, you can find them at TVNewsWatch.com. I'm Katie Nichols. Sports is next.
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8: It's going to be an exciting second last weekend of the baseball season. Toronto and Texas both two games out of the American League final wild card as they start a three-game series tonight. Dylan Cease puts his 11-5 record on the mound in the opener. Home team Texas is coming off a 4-3 loss to Boston, and the Chicago White Sox down Detroit 3-1 to regain a slim lead for the Central Division, dropping Cleveland back into the wildcard position. Guardians are home to the Athletics, and Chicago continues at home against the Tigers. In the National League, Los Angeles clinched its fifth straight West Division title, beating Cincinnati 8-2. Josh Allen quickly put his stamp on Buffalo's new stadium. He threw for three touchdowns and ran for another two in a 41-31 win over Detroit. The CFL week is kicking off tonight. Eastern leading Montreal is at Hamilton. Junior high school football baseball season is underway, and Westgate outscored St. Ignatius 36-35. Senior schedule starts today with a pair of games at the Fort Williams Stadium. And it's hockey time. The Superior Junior League opens a new season. Thunder Bay North Stars face off tonight and tomorrow in Fort Francis. Cam River has its opener a week from tonight at home against Red Lake. That's sports. I'm Brian Wyatt.
2: All right, I'm heading out to get some printer paper for the office.
9: Sounds good. Oh, don't forget to get some pens. Took me forever to find one that worked this morning.
2: Pens. Got it.
9: And the break room's looking kind of empty. Mind grabbing coffee and paper towels?
2: Guess I can make multiple stops.
9: Multiple stops? 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
2: Really? 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
10: When it comes to all things office supplies, you can find it at Lowry's.
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2: A yellow frost advisory from Environment Canada for this morning, though sunshine today and a high of 15, little cloudy tonight, down to 6. Tomorrow, mostly sun on the way with a high of 19, and on Sunday, sun and cloud to a high of 16. Right now in Thunder Bay, it's 3, and Atikokan, a frost advisory also in effect. Sunshine today and a high of 17, clear tonight, down to 6. Tomorrow, it'll be mostly sunshine in the morning, but a cloud cover in the afternoon, a high of 19, and on Sunday, sunshine and a high of 17. Right now in Atikokan, it's 3.
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0: 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Oh.

0: 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Good morning. It's 7:10.
1: It's going to be beautiful today. Lots of sunshine, a high of 15. A little frost advisory right now for the city. It's 3.
0: We're Thunder Bay's morning show with Brad and Katie. And joining us here this morning, we've got Talia Evans. Welcome to the studio.
2: Good morning. Thanks for having me.
1: Thanks for coming in. You're here from the city to talk about this really cool event that's going on tonight. It's the Arts and Culture Under the Lights happening down at the marina.
2: Yes, it's presented by Ontario Power Generation, and it will be happening tonight from 6 p.m. until 10 p.m.
0: And you've got a few stages going on this evening, right?
2: Yes. So we have in the Market Square parking lot, we will have our cultural performance stage where people can walk around, view it, also like pull up a chair if they bring a lawn chair, similar to Live on the Waterfront style.
1: Okay.
2: And then we also have inside the Baggage Building Arts Center on the mezzanine, there will be a literary stage.
1: Okay. Oh, that'll be really cool. So there's inside and outside stuff.
2: Yes. So regardless of the weather, we will be on.
1: Excellent. Now, lots of food vendors as well and other artisans and artist demonstrations, correct? Like not just live music or dance performances either.
2: Yes. Yeah, there's also artist demonstrations. We have three different artists who will be demoing what they do and actually letting members of the public try it out themselves.
0: Ooh. Oh, that's neat.
2: And then, yeah, and then we actually also have an art installation by Michelle Dumont. It is a light up installation that people can look at, take photos next to it.
1: Oh, I love their stuff. Yeah. Really, really interesting. And like different types of mediums. Like,
2: yes.
1: Sometimes they use like tape or like, I remember there was one they did with pill bottles. Like, yeah. Just really interesting stuff. Okay, so that's really cool. And it's a totally free event as well to attend.
2: It is. It's free and all ages are welcome. In terms of parking, there is parking, public parking throughout the marina, just aside from the Market Square lot that is closed for the event.
0: Okay.
2: And we have transit running as usual as well.
0: Dance troupes. You've got a few different dance troupes in there, right?
2: Yes.
0: Yeah.
1: Yeah, all different types. There's Chinese music dance. There's the Thai Healing Center dancers, Middle Eastern Dance Academy as well. Like all these different, really, it is a culture under the lights at all of it.
2: Yes, we also have Zoria, which is a Ukrainian dancing group.
1: Okay.
2: Lots of things to see.
0: And grab a bite to eat while you're down there too, correct?
2: Yes.
1: Tons of food options. Excellent. So this is all happening tonight down at the Marina. Totally free, family-friendly event, and it's on from 6 till 10. Thank you so much, Talia, for coming in.
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0: It's 7:15. Oh, those gas prices this morning. Did you see them on your way in?
1: A rude awakening this morning.
0: 199.9 at a few of the gas stations, probably about half of them. Like, okay, let's be honest. This just says, say it's $2 because that's what it is.
1: Yeah.
0: The other half of them were about $1.80 yet.
1: Yeah.
0: A low, reasonable price of it. No, of
1: annoying.
0: 80. Yeah.
1: Yeah, so just a heads up on that if you got to fill up there. Also, don't forget about that closure over along Water Street down to one lane.
0: Yeah, that's not one lane each way. That's just one lane, period.
1: Just one lane because they're doing some resurfacing there.
0: Yeah, between Bay Street and First Avenue. So keep that in mind when you're heading into work this morning. It's the Spin Doctors with Two Princes, Thunder Bay's radio station, 91.5 CKPR.

0: 91.5 CKPR, Thunder Bay's radio station with the Spin Doctors and Two Princes. It's 7:20. Hello, it's Thunder Bay's morning show with Brad and Katie.
1: It's a little crisp out there this morning. Frost advisory from Environment Canada just for the morning because we're looking at lots of sunshine today. A high of 15. Right now in the city, it's 3.
2: High five Friday.
3: High five.
0: Okay, we've heard that animals can help heal people.
1: Yes.
0: Like in hospitals, visits, things like that, sometimes bring pets in. Well, there's this one hospital that's decided to take it to the next level.
1: Okay.
0: They've actually hired a dog and a dog trainer full time.
1: Whoa.
0: Yeah. And it's a certified therapy dog. Wynn. The dog's name is Wynn.
1: Okay.
0: 7-year-old lab golden retriever cross. Ooh. And Wynn visits 50 patients per day.
1: Wow.
0: That's the goal every day.
1: Girl's got a busy schedule.
0: Yeah, and it does help. It perks the patients up. Definitely helps in their healing process. Now, the hospital has noticed this and think it's well worth it because people's hospital stays are shorter.
1: Yes.
0: Overall.
1: Which is good.
0: Mm-hmm. So they're adding to the pack.
1: No.
0: Yeah, they've decided they're going to hire a couple of more trainers and a couple of more therapy dogs.
1: Oh, my gosh.
0: Just because it's worked out so well. So.
1: Oh, that's the best. See, that is absolutely the kind of hospital visit I would love to have. If you have to be in the hospital, why not make it one with a furry friend?
0: Yeah, exactly.
1: I like it.
0: Coming up, we'll let you know what the prizes are today for Big Brain on Brad.
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3: I'm Katie Nichols. Here's what's happening in Thunder Bay. The provincial government is putting $2.4 million into advancing major upgrades at Thunder Bay Pump and Paper. The money is being used to plan boiler and chemical plant upgrades. It's estimated that the increased productivity will create a market for over 130,000 metric tons of forest biomass annually. Two men from Thunder Bay have been arrested in a recent drug bust. A search warrant at two addresses in the Northwood area were executed September 3rd and resulted in police seizing suspected cocaine, fentanyl, and over $4,000 in cash. The estimated street value of the drugs is over $17,000. Both suspects were remanded into custody. The Shelter House SOS program is expanding its hours. Day shifts have been added to the Mobile Aid and Crisis Intervention Service, running between 9:30 and 5:30. The expansion is a result of funding from the Social Services Board. In sports, Toronto's off yesterday and will start the weekend in Texas with two games out of the last wild card spot. The White Sox regained a slim lead for the American Central, beating out Detroit 3-1 as Cleveland also had a day off. And the Buffalo Bills rolled over Detroit 41-31, starting off the NFL second week. For these stories and more, you can find them at tvnewswatch.com. I'm Katie Nichols.
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3: We've got a frost advisory in effect from Environment Canada for this morning. Sunshine, though, today and a high of 15. Little cloudy tonight, down to 6. Tomorrow, mostly sun, a high of 19. Then on Sunday, sun and cloud and a high of 16. Right now in Thunder Bay, it's 3.
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0: 91.5 CKPR, Thunder Bay's radio station with Post Malone and Sunflower. It's 7:36. Good morning. We're Thunder Bay's morning show with Brad and Katie.
1: Absolutely. Just gorgeous outside this morning. It's a little cold, so, you know, be prepared for that. But it's going to warm up and just be beautiful today. Lots of sunshine. I feel like there's not a single cloud in the sky later on today. High of 15 right now in the city. It's 3.
0: The Rotary Club's announced when the Santa Parade is going to be happening this
1: Santa's
0: year.
1: Santa's coming to town.
0: The date is Saturday, November 21st.
1: It is in my calendar.
0: Okay.
1: I added it in there.
0: Yeah, it's going to be the same as, you know, past year. Starts at 10 o'clock. Same route.
1: Yep.
0: As always, Superstore to the auditorium, making its way there on Memorial Avenue.
1: So. Yeah. If you want to get a float in there, you can do that. You can enter your float. You've got between now up until November 14th to get that all organized and signed up through the Rotary.
0: Yeah. They're looking for, you know, well, last year, what did they add? Must have had about 60 entries in there.
1: Something like that.
0: Parade, yeah.
1: Yeah, it's fantastic. Totally free to get those floats in there as well. So if you're looking for details, you can find that online.
0: $136 prize pack this morning with Big Brain on Brad.
1: I like it. Let's play. Give us a call on Dominion Motors Talk and Text Line, 807-346-2577.
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0: Playing along here on a Friday morning, we've got Dawson with us. Hey, Dawson.
7: How's it going?
1: Good morning. You sound super stoked and excited for Friday. Or is that correct?
7: Oh, I'm stoked because I watched the Buffalo Bills have an absolutely good game last night. I'm very, very happy with the performance.
1: Okay, so we're riding that high. Hopefully that can continue for you today, okay?
7: Okay, sounds good.
1: All right, how's this going to work? So we're on the same page here, pal, as I've got some questions. I'm going to ask them to Brad. He's going to answer, but it's up to you. If you think he is right or wrong, you got to let me know. You've got to get 2 out of 3 correct in order to win today's $136 prize pack, all right?
7: All righty.
1: Bradley, first question. A group of otters is called what? Are they a raft, a cult, or a murder?
0: They are a raft.
1: You believe otters in a group are called a raft. Dawson, do you think he's right or wrong?
7: Brad sounds pretty confident, so I'm going to go with Brad.
1: I like the dual confidence. It is correct.
0: Right on, Dawson. We just need one more, and the prizes are yours.
7: We're on the board.
1: Brad, what 1990s fad game had a slammer? Was it Chia Pets, Pet Rock, or Pogs?
0: I'm going to guess Pogs.
1: You believe Pogs. Dawson, what do you think? Do you think he's right or wrong?
7: Oh, this is before my time, so I'm going to have to go with Brad again.
1: That is absolutely correct. Excellent job, Dawson. You're nailing it today.
7: Oh, yeah.
1: Congratulations. $136 prize pack is all yours, which includes tickets for Thunderwolves home opening game weekend coming up next weekend, tickets for Supreme Drag Sovereign Pride Pageant, and a full weekend pass to go and check out Thunder Bay Medieval Fair coming up in October.
7: Oh, here we go.
0: All right. Thanks so much for playing along here this morning, Dawson. It's Olivia Dean, 91.5 CKPR.

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1: It's a little crisp this morning. Frost advisory from Environment Canada, but sunshine today and a high of 15. Right now in the city, it's 3 degrees.
0: This morning, we were talking about omens and good luck, bad luck. Okay, I've got these here, and we just want to know what you think. If you can figure out if these omens are considered good luck or bad luck.
1: Okay.
0: All right. A single woman taking home a piece of wedding cake. Is that good luck or bad luck?
1: I feel like it would be bad luck because it wasn't from your wedding.
0: Oh.
1: And okay. So taking it home, I feel like, I don't know, I just feel like it's bad luck.
0: It is considered good luck.
1: Really?
0: Especially if she sleeps with it under her pillow.
1: Especially if she wants to have ants.
0: Yeah.
1: Okay. And a big old mess to clean up. What was I thinking?
0: Yeah. Here's another one. A hare crosses your path. Like, you know, a hare like a rabbit, right?
1: Oh, I was like, what do you mean a hare? Like a clump of hair? I was very confused. Well,
0: a hare crosses your path. Good luck or bad luck?
1: I want to say that is good luck because we all know the one about black cats being bad luck. Mm-hmm. So I want to say that's good luck.
0: This one is bad luck.
1: Come on.
0: It means you will have disappointment.
1: Yeah, my disappointment that I couldn't pet the bunny. Dumb. Bad luck, eh? Okay.
0: Okay. Now, we know the umbrella ones. Here's a different one with an umbrella. Opening an umbrella outside when it's not raining.
1: It's called a parasol, and it's sun protection, and it's good luck.
0: Okay. It is good luck. I don't think it's that reason because it's a parasol. Good luck because it wards off the evil spirits.
1: Of course,
0: yeah, we know it's bad luck to open it inside.
1: Yes, very much know that.
0: Here's another broom one for you. Taking your old broom with you when you move to a new home. Is that good luck or bad luck?
1: Oh, I don't know. I don't want it to be bad luck because I just did that.
0: Mm.
1: What is
0: Ooh.
1: It?
0: Ooh.
1: Do I need to get rid of my broom?
0: It's bad luck.
1: No.
0: Throw it out. Buy a new
1: Stop
0: one.
1: Stop it. I love this broom. It's a good broom. It's such a good, it's a good broom.
0: The dilemma now. It's a good broom.
1: Does it say why it's bad luck?
0: No, it just said it's bad luck.
1: I gotta look this up on my own?
0: Yeah.
1: It's such a good broom. I brought two brooms.
0: Oh.
1: I brought double the bad luck. I'm absolutely going to go home today and throw those brooms out. They're gone.
0: Really?
1: They're gone. I don't need this kind of, I don't need this juju in my life. Good, bad, what, real or not.
0: Where are you going to throw them? I'll swing by and are they going to be just laying beside the house?
1: I'm going to have my own treasure days and it's this address and you'll see them and then you can come and grab them.
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2: I'm Katie Nichols. Here's what's happening in Thunder Bay. The provincial government is putting $2.4 million into advancing major upgrades at Thunder Bay Pulp and Paper. The money's being used to plan boiler and chemical plant upgrades at the mill. Associate Minister of Forestry, Kevin Holland.
3: These major modernizations will make the company more efficient and competitive, deliver more high-quality Made in Ontario forest products to consumers and businesses by raising daily craft production by 11%.
2: Holland estimates the increased productivity will create a market for over 130,000 metric tons of forest biomass each year. He says it'll strengthen forestry supply chains by adding demand for harvesting, hauling, and trucking across the region. A Thunder Bay man is facing 24 charges after city police say he was connected to several robberies in August. 25-year-old is accused of robberies at a number of businesses on North Cumberland, Balsam, and Beverly Streets. Inspector Gordon Snyder says reviewing video helped the investigation.
4: Over the last several years, the amount of video out there is dramatically increased. Thankfully, in Thunder Bay here, we've been ahead of the game in terms of our digital evidence management. So we have an entire system in relation to digital evidence management specifically that helps us to bring in, organize, and also set up for disclosure purposes for court.
2: Police have arrested two Thunder Bay men, 38 and 39 years old, in connection with a drug investigation. They had received reports of trafficking in the Northwood area last month. Searches were carried out September 3rd in Limbrook and Vale area, as well as Victoria Avenue and Oakwood streets. Suspected cocaine and fentanyl was seized along with several knives. The two men face a number of charges and were remanded into custody. The head of the union representing Correction Center staff expects construction on the new Thunder Bay Correctional Complex to be completed by November 23rd. OPSU's Sean Bradshaw expects that the provincial government will take over operations in the building by then.
5: Currently, Ellis Don owns the building. They will continue to own the building, but we will take occupancy then. Then we will prep for having offenders living in there. So we'll start operationalizing the building at that point.
2: He says the provincial government intends to house inmates in the facility by June, although Bradshaw's unsure if the target will be achieved as the additional staffing numbers have been finalized. And Prime Minister Mark Carney says the term associate member has yet to be defined regarding the European Commission president's proposal. He received an enthusiastic welcome in the European Parliament in France with a standing ovation after his speech. Carney will host EU leaders for a summit in Montreal next month. For these stories and more, you can find them at tvnewswatch.com. I'm Katie Nichols. Sports is next.
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8: The Blue Jays had an off day and opened a 3-game set tonight in Texas, 2 games out of the final American League wild card held again by Cleveland. Chicago White Sox regained the Central Division lead with a 3-1 win over Detroit. Texas slipped to 2 behind, losing to Boston 4-3. Other highlights saw Tampa crush the Athletics 10-1. Yordan Alvarez hit his 40th homer, and Houston topped Kansas City 6-2. And the LA Dodgers clinched the National West again with an 8-2 win over Cincinnati. Buffalo hammered Detroit 41-31 to kick off the NFL week. Josh Allen threw for 3 scores, and the Bills improved to 2-0. CFL week opens tonight with 10-3 Montreal and Hamilton against the 4-9 Tiger Cats. Junior high school football season is underway. Westgate outscored St. Ignatius 36-35. William Coulter scored 3 touchdowns. There are 2 games today on the Fort William Stadium field to open the senior schedule. And the WNBA returned to action following a lengthy break for the World Championships. And tonight, the Toronto Tempo is back on the home hardwood against Indiana. That's sports. I'm Brian Wyatt.
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2: A yellow frost advisory from Environment Canada for this morning, though sunshine today and a high of 15, little cloudy tonight, down to 6. Tomorrow, mostly sun on the way with a high of 19, and on Sunday, sun and cloud to a high of 16. Right now in Thunder Bay, it's 3, and Atikokan, a frost advisory also in effect. Sunshine today and a high of 17, clear tonight, down to 6. Tomorrow, it'll be mostly sunshine in the morning, but a cloud cover in the afternoon, a high of 19, and on Sunday, sunshine and a high of 17. Right now in Atikokan, it's 3.
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17: 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I'm glad you told me.

0: 91.5 CKPR, Thunder Bay's radio station. Nikki, Yor, and Daisy with Sunroof. 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
1: Frost advisory from Environment Canada for this morning, but beautiful today. Lots of sun, high of 15. Right now, it's 2 degrees in the city.
0: I don't like that.
1: I don't like that either. I don't like the frost advisory, but here we are. The Toy Hall of Fame finalists have been identified.
0: Okay.
1: How do you feel? Now, they're not in yet. They got to be voted on. How do you feel about Care Bears?
0: Oh, I guess so. They've been around a long time, huh?
1: Yeah.
0: Uh-huh.
1: I've got a Care Bears t-shirt at home that I wear.
0: Do you?
1: It's fantastic.
0: Yeah, they've been, and they were so popular. So, yeah, I could see that one getting in.
1: That one makes sense to me. Now, again, these are just the finalists.
0: Mm-hmm.
1: Bingo.
0: Bingo's not getting in. Bingo gets nominated every year. Bingo
1: really?
0: Never gets in.
1: Maybe this is the year that Bingo can get in.
0: And there, you know, I don't consider it a toy. It's the Toy Hall of Fame, and I think that's why it doesn't get in, too.
1: Yeah.
0: I mean, it's not like, hey, let's go to the toy box and grab Bingo.
1: Yeah.
0: No, Bingo is something that's played. Now, you can. People do have home Bingo sets, mm-hmm. right?
1: I feel the same with Yahtzee, also on the list.
0: Okay, yeah.
1: I don't think that should get in. I don't think it should even be on the list.
0: Hmm.
1: Yeah. There's Yahtzee. That. How do you feel about Tickle Me Elmo?
0: Yeah, that
1: should go in. Do you remember
0: those? Yeah, that should go in.
1: I had a Tickle Me Cookie Monster because I couldn't stand the sound of the Elmo voice. But I loved my Tickle Me Cookie Monster.
0: But once again, that one was so popular for a short period of time.
1: Hugely popular. Mm-hmm. Hugely popular. Now, how do you feel about this one? Now, you're only a couple years older than me here. Mahjong.
0: Oh, that's the...
1: It's like
0: I see tiles. Yeah,
1: the and you got to match them or something.
0: Yeah, I see it like when I'm playing games or something on my phone, and that's one of the games they try and get you to get the app for.
1: Yeah,
0: uh-huh.
1: That's on there. That's on the list.
0: Okay, I don't even know if that was my mom plays that.
1: Mm-hmm.
0: She's got a little tablet that she plays it on, and.
1: Do you think it should be included in the Toy Hall of Fame?
0: You know, if we're having this much trouble, like, describing it to each other.
1: Yeah.
0: No. Then no,
1: I also think it's like Bingo and it's like Yahtzee.
0: Mm.
1: And that it's like those things and it should not be in there at all. One I definitely think should be Polly Pocket. I loved my Polly Pocket. Do you remember them? They were like teeny tiny. They had the little girls. Little tiny Polly.
0: No, didn't they have a show, though?
1: Yes.
0: That's what I remember.
1: Okay.
0: I don't remember the actual toys.
1: Oh, I remember the toys because I would lose them. I would lose the little Polly Pocket. And my mom would get so mad at me because they were teeny tiny. It would get stuck up in the vacuum.
0: Uh-huh.
1: She hated it. Either way, these are the finalists that are in for the Toy Hall of Fame. They are taking public voting. If you do want to go and check them out, museumofplay.org.
0: Okay. And you are a finalist to compete in birthdays this morning.
1: Yeah.
0: You've had a couple of wins in a row.
1: Yeah.
0: I gave you yesterday's.
1: You did, out of the kindness of your heart.
0: With the Elvira half guess.
1: Yeah.
0: So, yeah.
1: Yeah, I was trying on that one.
0: Okay, we'll see how you do today. That's coming up soon.
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0: 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There's your jam for this morning, the Backstreet Boys and Larger Than Life. Hi, good morning.
1: Good morning.
2: Good morning. Congratulations, caller number 9 for today's jackpot jam, $50 million plus 2 max millions. You got 100 bucks worth of tickets.
1: All right, that's awesome.
0: So, let's say you win the 50 million bucks. Are you going to hire a staff for your house, like a cook, a chauffeur?
1: 100%.
2: Ooh. Now, would you go above and beyond and have like someone on call for like massages, spa care, facials, stuff like that?
1: Why not? Yeah, really. Why not?
2: Why not? The world is your oyster.
0: All right. Good luck.
1: Thank you.
0: Thanks for calling in this morning. It's 8:20 and we're Brad and Katie.
2: A little chilly this morning with that frost advisory from Environment Canada, but lots of sun today. High of 15. Right now in the city, it's 2.
3: So it's your birthday.
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0: Celebrity birthdays for today. Aisha Tyler, comedian, The Talk, was on Whose Line Is It Anyway? She took over after Drew Carey there.
2: Yes.
0: 56 years old.
2: She's funny.
0: Yeah. Lance Armstrong, 55. Jada Pinkett Smith is 55 years old.
2: Okay.
0: You're guessing on somebody that is 51 today.
2: Okay.
0: Was born with a condition, has no sense of smell.
2: Oh, weird.
0: His uncle is George Wendt. You know Norm from Cheers?
2: Okay.
0: Former SNL cast member.
2: Hmm.
0: Has been in 6 movies now with Jennifer Aniston.
2: 6 movies with Jennifer Aniston. His uncle is George Wendt. Okay, I'm trying to think who's been in all those movies with Jennifer Aniston. Former SNL cast member?
0: Mm-hmm.
2: And they're 51.
0: Yes.
2: Oh.
0: Born with a condition where he has no sense of smell. That was the other clue.
2: I was going to say Ben Stiller, Owen Wilson, and then there's also Vince Vaughn, but I feel like Vince Vaughn should be older. But I don't know. I'm just going to go with it. And you know what? Whatever's going to happen is going to happen regardless. So my guess is Vince Vaughn today.
0: Is Vince Vaughn the right answer or the wrong answer? We're going to find out next.
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0: It's 8:25. Celebrity birthdays. Katie, you're guessing on somebody that is 51 today. I was born with a condition and has no sense of smell. His uncle is George Wendt, who was Norm on Cheers, is a former Saturday Night Live cast member, and has been in six different movies with Jennifer Aniston.
2: It was a toss-up for me between Ben Stiller, Owen Wilson, and Vince Vaughn, and it didn't make sense that it was Ben Stiller, so then I was like, Owen Wilson or Vince Vaughn? And I didn't know, so I went with Vince Vaughn, even though I don't think it's right. Ah, yes. To confirm those suspicions.
0: No, turning 51 today, who was not on your list of all those people.
2: Oh, gosh,
0: is,
2: wasn't even them.
0: Jason Sudeikis.
2: Oh, really?
0: Mm-hmm.
2: Jason Sudeikis, eh? I would have never once came across my mind that it might have been him at all.
0: Uncle Norm. His uncle is Norm.
2: Yeah.
0: That's pretty cool, huh?
2: Also, that he doesn't have a sense of smell. He was born like that?
0: Yeah.
2: He's missed out on so many great things.
0: Mm-hmm.
2: Also, he's missed out on a lot of terrible smelling things.
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2: I'm Katie Nichols. Here's what's happening in Thunder Bay. The provincial government is putting $2.4 million into advancing major upgrades at Thunder Bay Pump and Paper. The money is being used to plan boiler and chemical plant upgrades. It's estimated that the increased productivity will create a market for over 130,000 metric tons of forest biomass annually. Two men from Thunder Bay have been arrested in a recent drug bust. A search warrant at two addresses in the Northwood area were executed September 3rd and resulted in police seizing suspected cocaine, fentanyl, and over $4,000 in cash. The estimated street value of the drugs is over $17,000. Both suspects were remanded into custody. The Shelter House SOS program is expanding its hours. Day shifts have been added to the Mobile Aid and Crisis Intervention Service, running between 9:30 and 5:30. The expansion is a result of funding from the Social Services Board. In sports, Toronto's off yesterday and will start the weekend in Texas with two games out of the last wild card spot. The White Sox regained a slim lead for the American Central, beating out Detroit 3-1 as Cleveland also had a day off. And the Buffalo Bills rolled over Detroit 41-31, starting off the NFL second week. For these stories and more, you can find them at tvnewswatch.com. I'm Katie Nichols.
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2: We've got a frost advisory in effect from Environment Canada for this morning. Sunshine, though, today and a high of 15. Little cloudy tonight, down to 6. Tomorrow, mostly sun, a high of 19. Then on Sunday, sun and cloud and a high of 16. Right now in Thunder Bay, it's 3.
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0: 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It's 8:35. Hello, we're Thunder Bay's morning show with Brad and Katie.
1: A little cool this morning, frost advisory from Environment Canada. High of 15, lots of sun today. Right now in the city, it's 2.
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0: There's a little bit of Yellowstone news. The character Jimmy is going to be back.
1: Really?
0: Now, it's actor Jefferson White who plays Jimmy. And, well, originally he was supposed to star in a Yellowstone spinoff called The Four Sixes, but that whole thing got scrapped.
1: Okay.
0: So we're like, okay, is his character done? No, he's going to be back now. He's going to be on season 2 of Marshals.
1: Ah, okay.
0: So that's the series with Lou Grimes. And he's not going to be on every episode. It's going to be kind of like a reoccurring character.
1: Gotcha.
0: So, yeah, Jimmy is going to be back, and I'm not happy about it.
1: Oh, I was just going to ask. I know you're a Yellowstone fan and all the other ones.
0: The reason why is because Marshalls, I don't like it. It's a terrible show.
1: Oh, it's tell me not what you really think, Brad.
0: It's not a good show. Like, I mean, it's a Taylor Sheridan show.
1: Production.
0: But he doesn't have anything to do with it. He doesn't write it. It doesn't, you know, so we watched season 1. We're like, okay, that's done. We don't have to watch it now. Now that Jimmy's back, I'm going to have to watch season 2.
1: To see how it goes?
0: Yeah.
1: You know, you don't have to watch it.
0: Oh.
1: But you're going to watch it, absolutely.
0: I'm going to watch it to see what's going on now. So.
1: Congratulations, Millie Bobby Brown and husband Jake Bon Jovi. They are now a family of 4. They adopted a baby boy. This is awesome. So they just recently adopted a baby girl who's paparazzi haven't gotten a snap yet. Don't know the name or anything like that, okay. But I kind of like that they're keeping that to themselves. She did post a picture on Instagram of them all holding hands together.
0: Do you think they drop the babies off at Grandma and Grandpa's house?
1: Could you imagine?
0: Yeah. Hey, Dad, I know you just played to 50,000 people last night at a concert. Can you watch the baby tomorrow night?
1: Right, and you got to run your restaurants. No big deal. Really, really cool. So we know that Lady Gaga just had a baby girl, but, you know, details were slim pickings. Well, it turns out we found out the baby's name. The baby's name is Rose Bean Polanski. Polanski being the last name of her fiance. Rose, apparently it's inspired by her song, Le Vion Rose. And then for Bean, that actually is apparently a tribute to an activist named Carl Bean who inspired her song Born This Way.
0: Oh, okay.
1: So yeah, so Rose Bean Polanski, who was born on June 9th.
0: There's going to be an immersive elf experience
1: this
0: holiday season at the Rockefeller Center in New York.
1: Okay.
0: So guests will meet one of Santa's helpers. They'll enter Papa Elf's storybook, and they'll also head to the North Pole.
1: This is so cool. I love this.
0: It's not free, though. It's not like a free thing you just want. No, they're charging $45 for people to get in. And they're not saying who, but people that are that were involved in the movie are helping to create this area for him, so it'll be nice and authentic.
1: Oh, okay. I wonder if it'll be like set designers, costume designers, like
0: maybe
1: people like that.
0: Yeah.
1: Because I think that would help definitely bring a sense of realism to going through it from
0: for
1: the
0: sure
1: movie, but that's really, really cool.
0: I wonder if people will get to hear any of this.
4: I traveled to the 7 levels of the candy cane forest, past the sea of swirly, twirly gumdrops.
5: 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Son of a nutcracker!
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0: Good morning. It's 8:42. Kid co-host. We had our first one of the school year yesterday, and we had a lot of fun with that yesterday. But now we're moving on to Rosalie, who's going to be our kid co-host next Thursday.
1: I'm very excited to have Rosalie in. Speaking with Rosalie's dad yesterday to be like, hey, did you hear the news? And he was like, we were very close to hearing the news, but I was going to be late for work, so I had to kick her out of the car. It's like, ah. You were so close.
0: That's too bad. She was waiting to hear it, and then
1: and I had to go. But hey, the announcement is still for real, Rosalie. You're still coming in. Still going to be your kid co-host coming up on Thursday morning, 7:30 to 8:00.
0: Now, if you want to be a kid co-host after that, and even if you signed up last year to be our kid co-host, sign up again. You know,
1: yeah, name's still in there, so go for it. Why not? CKPR.com.

0: 91.5 CKPR Thunder Bay's radio station with Gone, Gone, Gone. It's 8:46 and we're a Thunder Bay's morning show with Brad and Katie.
1: Lots of sunshine for today. High of 15. Right now in the city, it's 2.
0: This weekend, there's official military business going on in the
1: official
0: city.
1: Official.
0: There's some naval exercises happening. And that's going to be going on at the Port of Thunder Bay and then on the Cam River, too. Mm-hmm. Tomorrow and Sunday. So we're going to see sailors, soldiers, aviators all taking part in this kind
1: of the Navy stuff. And all that jazz. So don't think that there's anything wrong, that there's some sort of major catastrophic event. No. Training exercise.
0: Yeah.
1: They're here doing the learning, and they're using our space for it.
0: Yeah. You can also see it from Marina Park. They say you'll be able to see some, doing some of their activities.
1: Too, That's pretty cool stuff.
0: 8:47, we have a 30-minute music mix next.
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0: 91.5 CKPR, Thunder Bay's radio station with Alexander Stewart and His Problem Instead. And that was finishing a 30-minute music mix. Hi, it's Thunder Bay's morning show with Brad and Katie. Friday means Winners Club Day.
1: It does. It means that we are about to announce our very latest winner from our CKPR Winners Club. That is where you are a member of this club. Your name goes in for a weekly draw. We've teamed up with Fresh Air for this one.
0: Yeah, on Balmoral Street there, where they've got so much in that store. It's a large store. I mean, just it's all the clothing.
1: Yep.
0: The skis, the bikes, the shoes,
1: yeah,
0: you name
1: sports
0: it.
1: Sports stuff. Yeah. Camping stuff.
0: Yeah, you're right. A lot
1: summer
0: of camping.
1: Winter camping.
0: Lots of things you could spend $150 on.
1: Yeah, it'll be great there. So if you want to be a member of our CKPR Winners Club, you just got to enter online, ckpr.com.
0: And congratulations to this week's winner, Lucy Kowalczyk.
1: Congrats, Lucy. You are our latest winner, $150 to Fresh Air, all because you're a member of our CKPR Winners Club.
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10: Sunshine today and a high of 15. A few clouds tonight, down to 6. Tomorrow, mostly sun, a high of 19. Then on Sunday, sun and cloud and a high of 16.
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2: Yeah, from 6 until 10, you can go and check out Arts and Culture Under the Lights.
1: Yeah, and there's multiple stages that are going to have performances on them.
2: Yes.
1: The cultural performance stage has like about 5 different dance groups that are going to be performing there tonight.
2: Oh, a ton. And then at the baggage building, they've got their literary stage, which will be happening there. Then there will be street performers happening all around in the parking lot area there by Prince Arthur's Landing. It's going to be so much fun.
1: Yeah, artisans set up, food vendors too. So if you want to grab a bite to eat while you're down there, that's all taken care of.
2: Yeah, totally free event, family friendly. Go check it out. It's on tonight, starting at 6.
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0: 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Good morning. We're Brad and Katie. Races are going on tomorrow out at Mosquito Speedway.
1: That's right. The Wayne Harry Fall Freezer. It's got the Whiskey Row Shootout happening.
0: Yeah, it was supposed to happen last week, but you know, all the rain last week. So yeah, they're doing it tomorrow. Gates, you can get the tickets right there at the gates for $20.
1: Yeah, pit admission is $25. 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
1: Yeah.
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0: 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Hello, it's Brad. Katie is already off. She's off to broadcast from T-Baytel. I'm going to be broadcasting from Reed's Furniture a little later on this morning. Part of our 18K payday, we're going to have, the bonus code word, the secret code word that you can only get down there at Reed's today. So I'll be there starting off at 11 o'clock this morning and hanging out for just a couple hours till 1 o'clock. So swing on by to get that extra code word, over at 900 Cobalt Crescent. Yeah, your chance of winning the grand prize, $10,000, or one of the weekly prizes for $1,000, which, by the way, we're drawing for the next $1,000 prize coming up on Monday morning. Hang around. Scott Chastity's in here in just a moment, and he's got a 91-minute commercial-free coffee break for you right after this.
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1: 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I am here all morning until 2 o'clock into the afternoon. I've also got a ballot box here giving away a hoodie. So if you want to come down, drop your name into that. Will you stop by, get some information, see what they got going on here at T-Bay Tel at the Thunder Center. It's Katie for 91.5 CKPR.
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3: And it's sunny for today, expecting a high of 15 tonight. A few clouds dropping to 6 degrees, mainly sunny for your Saturday, high of 19, and a mix of sun and cloud for Sunday, high of 16.
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1: Hey, what's up? 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

could still win that $150 gift certificate for Fresh Air, Thunder Bay's premier sporting goods store. 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
1: And sunny for today, expecting a high of 15 tonight. Few clouds dropping to 6 degrees, mainly sunny for your Saturday, high of 19, and a mix of sun and cloud for Sunday, high of 16.
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Well, she is now kissing a former prime minister, but once upon a time, she kissed a girl. 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

0: 91.5 CKPR, Thunder Bay's radio station, there with you. Tyler Shaw putting a nice little bow on this 91-minute commercial-free coffee break. Hey, it is Scott Chastity. A big congratulations to Rosalie Loza. She's going to be joining Brad and Katie on air Thursday morning as our next kid co-host. Before school, she's going to be hopping on the mic and then walking out of here with a big old bag of CKPR swag. If you would like to be, or you would like your child to be, the next kid co-host, you can sign them up on our website, ckpr.com. Got a powerhouse duo coming up next.
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2: 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I'm Brad Hilgers on 91.5 CKPR.
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8: Hey, it's Katie, and I'm here at the T-Bay Tell store in the Thunder Center with Cassandra, and they're having their super sale right now. 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
8: All right, all excellent information, which you can get here at the T-Baytel store in the Thunder Center. It's Katie for 91.5 CKPR.
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0: 91.5 CKPR, Thunder Bay's radio station there, because I do. Preston Pablo. Hey, it's Scott Chasty. Terry Fox run coming up tomorrow. That's all going to start off at the Kurt River Rec Center and take you all around Boulevard Lake there. So it's a 1 p.m. start tomorrow. 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We've got some Lifehouse. Actually, probably my favorite by Lifehouse. Coming up next.
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9: Well, today's the day to get your bonus code word. 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The bonus code word for our 18K payday contest. Now, somebody's going to win the $10,000 grand prize or one of the weekly $1,000 prizes. 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Now, we're here at Reed's, and Reed's, they want you to sleep better. 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Reed's end of summer sale is also on. 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And we're not here for long today. We're only here till 1 o'clock today. So make sure you do stop by and say hi. 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
10: The provincial government funds forestry projects for three area First Nations. 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I'm Sherry Levisky-Kotick.
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0: 91.5 CKPR, Thunder Bay's radio station, 1 week from the Bare Naked Ladies. And Scott Chastain, I know with playing the Bare Naked Ladies there, it might feel like we're kicking off the retro lunch a little bit early, but it's Friday. We're allowed to do that. And we're going to kick off officially your retro lunch with a song whose video the lead singer specifically didn't want to appear in, and actually got a now famous director, David Fincher, Seven, Fight Club, Social Network, great director, to direct this video. Coming up next.
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2: 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I'm Brad Hilgers on 91.5 CKPR.
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6: I'm Sherry Levisky-Kotick. Here's what's happening in Thunder Bay. The provincial government is investing $1.1 million in 5 Indigenous forestry projects. Associate Minister of Forestry Kevin Holland made the announcement in Herkett this morning, highlighting $250,000 for Constance Lake First Nation to prepare plans for an adaptable energy system that converts forestry biomass into green biofuel.
7: This unit can incorporate different technologies growing throughout the project into a smart grid that will manage community energy needs while supporting innovative manufacturing of green hydrogen and biochar.
6: Webequay First Nation received $250,000 to support the development of a community-operated electricity facility powered by forestry biomass. Cassabonica Lake First Nation is using over $158,000 to create a sustainable wood energy and sawmill program that will reduce their reliance on diesel fuel and improve energy security. Confederation College paramedic students are getting a new tool for hands-on training thanks to a donation from Orange Air Ambulance. The service donated a decommissioned ambulance to the school's primary care paramedic program. The ambulance will support student training and replace the college's aging vehicle. A Norvell Morisseau painting that hasn't been viewed by the public since 1986 is now on display at the Thunder Bay Art Gallery. The painting is 22 feet long by 10 feet tall and is on loan from EA Studios in Calgary. The studio's director, Joseph Helmy, says Morisseau painted the work for his father while living and working at their family's tea house in Jasper. Morisseau's masterwork will be on view from now until January 3rd. Autumn does not officially arrive until Tuesday night, but according to Environment Canada's Eric Tomlinson, that sense of fall will be felt this weekend in the Thunder Bay area.
8: Expecting a cold front to swing through on Saturday afternoon into Saturday evening. With that, there's a risk of some isolated showers, but it's those overnight lows that will start to drop specifically Sunday night into Monday.
6: Tomlinson says we can expect a mix of sun and cloud this afternoon with daytime temperatures around 15. Thunder Bay's Terry Fox Run organizers are feeling positive leading into this Sunday's annual fundraising event. Chair Don Morrison says fundraising got underway several months ago and notes it's going well.
9: So far, as of right now, online, we've raised $22,000. Last year, the amount we raised for the total event was $17,000, so we're $5,000 ahead, and the event hasn't even started yet, so I'm pretty happy about that.
6: Registration opens at 1 o'clock Sunday, with participants able to complete the approximately 5-kilometer route anytime between 2 and 4. For more details on these and other stories, log on to tbnewswatch.com.
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3: It's going to be an exciting second last weekend of the baseball season. Toronto and Texas both two games out of the American League final wild card as they start a three-game series tonight. Dylan Cease puts his 11-5 record on the mound in the opener. Home team Texas is coming off a 4-3 loss to Boston, and the Chicago White Sox down Detroit 3-1 to regain a slim lead for the Central Division, dropping Cleveland back into the wild card position. Guardians are home to the Athletics, and Chicago continues at home against the Tigers. In the National League, Los Angeles clinched its fifth straight West Division title, beating Cincinnati 8-2. Josh Allen quickly put his stamp on Buffalo's new stadium. He threw for three touchdowns and ran for another two in a 41-31 win over Detroit. The CFL week is kicking off tonight. Eastern leading Montreal is at Hamilton. Junior high school football season is underway, and Westgate outscored St. Ignatius 36-35. Senior schedule starts today with a pair of games at the Fort William Stadium. And it's hockey time. The Superior Junior League opens a new season. Thunder Bay North Stars face off tonight and tomorrow in Fort Francis. Cam River has its opener a week from tonight at home against Red Lake. That's sports. I'm Brian Wyatt.
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5: Sunny with a high of 15 today, a few clouds for tomorrow, dropping to 6 degrees, then mainly sunny for your Saturday. High of 19, mix of sun and cloud for Sunday, high of 16.
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5: And kicking off your Retro Lunch here with some George Michael. Now, this was a time when he was sick of being the product. 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

Well, Devo there, kind of ripping off Roy Orbison just a little bit. They admitted that that guitar riff is just sort of a mutated version of Roy Orbison's Oh Pretty Woman guitar riff. And once you know that, you can't unhear it, you know? Now a song about running away from flying saucers, and I wish I was joking about that, but Fox Eagles, 91.5, CKPR.

0: 91.5 CKPR, Thunder Bay's radio station. There's Howard Jones, What is Love, on your retro lunch. It's Scott Chasty. Now, you've been hearing those code words on air. Those are important code words because they could land you a $10,000 grand prize with the $18,000 payday. 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And Brad is down at Reed's Furniture right now, up on Cobalt Crescent. He's only there till 1 o'clock. 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And again, get that on our website, ckpr.com. The more code words you enter, the more chances you have to win. 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
0: Sunny with a high of 15 and a few clouds tonight, dropping to 6 degrees. Mainly sunny for your Saturday, high of 19, and then a mix of sun and cloud for Sunday and a high of 16.
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0: 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Your retro lunch with Pat Benatar there. Hit me with your best shot. Hey, Scott Chesney, this song actually written by a Canadian. Eddie Schwartz wrote that song, but his own bandmate hated it so much they ordered the tape erased. Luckily, the engineer thought to keep a copy of it, and once it got into the hands of Pat Benatar, well, she just went and turned that into a hit. We've got some yacht rock coming up for you. A song originally about a European girl, but we changed geography to make this one a hit coming up.
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2: 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I'm Brad Hilgers on 91.5 CKPR.
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10: Ooh, I like those kinds of options. 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It's fantastic. It's quick. It's efficient. They're super, super knowledgeable. Also, I've got this ballot box here with the CKPR hoodie up for grabs. 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

0: 91.5 CKPR Thunder Bay's radio station there. Luba with her first record she ever did with Danielle Lenoir, legendary producer who brought some of U2's biggest albums to fame. Yes, and another Canadian producer. That was Let It Go there. Scott Chasty with you. Don't forget, we got the Shelter House's Love Over Fear fundraiser. A lot of people talking about the Love Thy Neighbor talk with author Maggie Helwig. And of course, it's all going to kick off with the Light in the Darkness resident art show, which is free to attend. So links for the tickets, the details, all on our website, ckpr.com. 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A song coming up that was a big 60s hit for a band from the Netherlands called Shocking Blue. And this British band had to beg their record companies to do a dance cover of it. Well, they finally won that battle, and it became a big hit. It's coming up next.
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0: 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Blink 182 coming up. We got some Maroon 5 for you, and we're getting Swifty in here coming up.
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0: 91.5 CKPR, Thunder Bay's radio station there. Felix Cartel with Sophie Simmons. Mine, Scott Chastity with you. Big night tonight down at the marina. The arts and culture under the lights. Coming up here, the Chinese Music and Dance Troupe, World Cultural Dance, Arabella Middle Eastern Dance Academy, the Healing Center Dances, all going down there. 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
7: Sunny with a high of 15 for today. A few clouds tonight, dropping to 6 degrees. Mainly sunny for tomorrow, high of 19. And then a mix of sun and cloud for Sunday, high of 16.
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0: 91.5 CKPR Thunder Bay's radio station there. Carly Rae Jepsen, Call Me Maybe. It's got a new album coming out. Sounded like it's going to be pretty good there. A lot of songs about motherhood and whatnot, but still with that dance flair that we all love Carly Rae Jepsen for. Hey, it's Scott Chasty. So I've heard of people putting the band back together, but putting the pirate band back together? Well, this is what Orlando Bloom is calling for. Apparently he's still in talks with Johnny Depp all the time, and even Jerry Bruckheimer has said, yeah, like let's bring, you know, Captain Jack Sparrow back. So Orlando Bloom says he wants to do it with the OG cast. He wants the original Keira Knightley, you know, that original cast back together for a new movie. It seems like everybody's in. What's the holdup, Disney? Blink-182 coming up.
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7: 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A flag-raising ceremony at Lakehead University stirs emotions. And are you overreacting after week one of the NFL schedule? 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

0: 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Hey, Scott Chastity. You know, I just want to acknowledge the end of an era here. You know, like how many of our Saturday nights is like Hockey Night in Canada and then Tommy Hunter right after? You know, that was just, you know, there's no question. This is just what you were doing on Saturday night. You know, you watch the game, then you watch Tommy Hunter, you know, Canada's country gentleman. And now with Hockey Night in Canada gone, it's just, there's no more free hockey. You can't just turn on a television to watch hockey anymore. And my son actually did some math. He said, you know, if I wanted to watch all the games, it's cost him like about $1,000 to do that. Not that everybody watches every game, but, you know, still, it's a lot of money. Anyway, got some Rihanna coming up for you next.
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1: 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Sam Smith coming up this hour. We got some Ray for you, and Somber is next.
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0: 91.5 CKPR, Thunder Bay's radio station there. Chromio, jealous. I ain't with it. Scott Chastity, I ain't with it. It's Friday. My brain is mush. But, hey, we got a weekend ahead of us that I'm excited about. I am pretty excited to see that Woody Harrelson really wants to get a DNA test with Matthew McConaughey. There's been rumors that they are biological brothers. Apparently, this goes a little bit deeper now, though, too, because Woody Harrelson's mother knew Matthew McConaughey's father back in the day. So it's not outside the realm of possibility. Be interesting to see, because, I mean, you put those two guys together and it's less like a casting choice and just like a family reunion, isn't it? I mean, True Detective, come on. How good was that? Pitbull coming up next.
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0: Sunny with a high of 15 and a few clouds tonight, dropping to 6 degrees, mainly sunny for your Saturday, high of 19, mix of sun and cloud for your Sunday, and a high of 16.
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15: Me not working hard. Yeah, right, picture that with a Kodak. Or better yet, go to Times Square, take a picture of me with a Kodak. Took my life from negative to positive, I just want y'all to know that. And tonight, let's enjoy life.

0: 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Hey, it's Scott Chasty, and we've got the next Kitco host coming up on Thursday. Rosalie Loza is going to be joining us on air. Well, not me specifically, but Brad and Katie, before school starts. And walking out of here with a big old bag of CKPR swag, which, you know, kind of rhymes, which I like. But yeah, she is the next kid co-host. And if you would like to be the next kid co-host, or if you'd like your child to be the next kid co-host, you can sign them up now on our website, ckpr.com. Sam Smith coming up for you next.
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1: 91.5 CKPR Thunder Bay's radio station there with Teddy, I hope. Hey, Scott Chasty, just wrapping things up for myself here. But, you know, I'm going to be at the Battle of Britain ceremony on Sunday at the Lakehead Airmen's Memorial Monument at the Thunder Bay Airport there. So this is going from about 12:30 to 2:15. Friends of mine are putting it on, so I said it would help out and do some emceeing duties and whatnot. So, yeah, it's going to be a pretty solemn occasion, and you want to kind of honor some local heroes. Hope to see you out there at the Thunder Bay Airport. That is it for me for the week, but Bill Hogan's going to ease you right into your weekend. And I got some NSYNC coming up next.
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Well, we are by no means done. Our 30-minute music mix continues with the number one song on the AT40 with Ryan Seacrest. 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

0: 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That's right, save your tears for another day. Procrastination, don't put it off. That is the weekend, and that's a wrap for our 30-minute music mix. Hello, happy Friday to you and yours. I'm Bill Hogan. It's the 18K Payday Contest with Excalibur Motorcycle Works, along with Reed's Furniture. I've got a couple of code words for you this afternoon, giving you the opportunity to win money. 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We've got 8 weekly prizes of $1,000. Congratulations to Rhea Milani, our first $1,000 winner. 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Now, when you hear a code word, enter it. Just go to ckpr.com, and the first step will be complete. And again, another code word, 2 of them this afternoon. Rihanna coming up.
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1: Just a few clouds and four overnight, and yeah, there is a risk of frost. Tomorrow, sunshine, 19. Sun will stick around and 16 for Sunday. Right now, 50.
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0: 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Our love is like a monster with two heads. I know, that's pretty romantic now, isn't it? Here's Coleman Hell. I'm Bill Hogan. Neighbor Day is tomorrow. 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It'll be taking place at the Northwood Playfield. 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
1: 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Here's some of what we're covering for your next newscast at 4.
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0: 915 CKPR, Thunder Bay's radio station. That's Devin Cole. So tonight on Seacrest, first names you might want to be careful about when it comes to dating. Okay. More on that, plus the weekend watch list. We'll see what's trending and so much more. Ryan Seacrest is here at 7. Congratulations to Lucy Kowalczyk. Lucy, a member of the Winners Club. And today, the winner of $150 to Fresh Air, Thunder Bay's premier sporting goods store for bikes, skis, clothing, shoes, and so much more. It's Fresh Air on Balmoral. So, Lucy, today's winner. Next Friday, it's your turn. Become a member of the club. It's free. Just go to our website for all the details. Lewis Capaldi coming up.
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2: I'm Sherry Levisky-Kotick. Here's what's happening in Thunder Bay. The provincial government is investing $1.1 million in five Indigenous forestry projects. Associate Minister of Forestry Kevin Holland made the announcement in Herkett this morning, highlighting $250,000 for Constance Lake First Nation to prepare plans for an adaptable energy system that converts forestry biomass into green biofuel.
3: This unit can incorporate different technologies growing throughout the project into a smart grid that will manage community energy needs while supporting innovative manufacturing of green hydrogen and biochar.
2: Webequay First Nation received $250,000 to support the development of a community-operated electricity facility powered by forestry biomass. Cassabonica Lake First Nation is using over $158,000 to create a sustainable wood energy and sawmill program that will reduce their reliance on diesel fuel and improve energy security. Confederation College paramedic students are getting a new tool for hands-on training thanks to a donation from Orange Air Ambulance. The service donated a decommissioned ambulance to the school's primary care paramedic program. The ambulance will support student training and replace the college's aging vehicle. A Norvell Morisot painting that hasn't been viewed by the public since 1986 is now on display at the Thunder Bay Art Gallery. The painting is 22 feet long by 10 feet tall and is on loan from EA Studios in Calgary. The studio's director, Joseph Helmy, says Morisot painted the work for his father while living and working at their family's tea house in Jasper. Morisot's masterwork will be on view from now until January 3rd. Autumn does not officially arrive until Tuesday night, but according to Environment Canada's Eric Tomlinson, that sense of fall will be felt this weekend in the Thunder Bay area.
4: Expecting a cold front to swing through on Saturday afternoon into Saturday evening. With that, there's a risk of some isolated showers, but it's those overnight lows that will start to drop specifically Sunday night into Monday.
2: Tomlinson says we can expect a mix of sun and cloud this afternoon with daytime temperatures around 15. Thunder Bay's Terry Fox Run organizers are feeling positive leading into this Sunday's annual fundraising event. Chair Don Morrison says fundraising got underway several months ago and notes it's going well.
5: So far, as of right now, online, we've raised $22,000. Last year, the amount we raised for the total event was $17,000, so we're $5,000 ahead, and the event hasn't even started yet, so I'm pretty happy about that.
2: Registration opens at 1 o'clock Sunday, with participants able to complete the approximately 5-kilometer route anytime between 2 and 4. For more details on these and other stories, log on to tbnewswatch.com.
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7: Toronto opens a crucial three-game series in Texas tonight. Both teams are two games back of the final American League wild card held by Cleveland. Dylan Cease puts his 11-5 record on the line. Now, Cleveland is home to Sacramento, and the White Sox continue at home with Detroit. The East Division leading Montreal Alouettes visit the Tiger Cats in Hamilton tonight to kick off the CFL week. Alouettes fell to 10-3 last week after being drubbed by the BC Lions 48-29. Senior high school football schedule is starting at the Fort William Stadium today as Westgate takes on St. Ignatius. That's followed by Hammarskjöld and St. Patrick. The puck is dropping for the start of the Superior International Junior Hockey season, and the Thunder Bay North Star

0: Stars are in Fort Francis tonight and tomorrow. Cam River doesn't start until next Friday at home against Red Lake. The curling group has announced an updated schedule for the Rock League, with a previously announced stop in Halifax removed from the circuit. The Halifax event, planned for mid-January, is going to be replaced by an April competition in Red Deer, Alberta. That's sports. I'm Brian Wyatt.
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5: A few clouds, a risk of frost in 4 overnight. It's going to be a sunny weekend. 19 for Saturday, 16 on Sunday. And right now it's 15.
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It is the 18K Payday Contest with Excalibur Motorcycle Works along with Reed's Furniture. I have yet another code word coming up. Namaste, Mpala. CKPR.

0: 91.5 CKPR, Thunder Bay's radio station. That is Drake, a world tour in the works for next year. Happy Friday. I'm Bill Hogan, Art and Culture Under the Lights. I'm set to go this evening at the Marina. That's going to start at 6. A family-friendly celebration of community culture. There'll be artist demonstrations along with street performers. They'll have a literary stage set up along with artisans and plenty of food. It's going to be lots of fun. It's absolutely free. And again, it starts at 6 until 10 tonight at Marina Park. Zachary from American Authors said it's 5 different songs combined into one. That number one hit coming up.
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0: Well, there's going to be a risk of frost going down to 4 with just a few clouds. It's going to be a sunny weekend, 19 tomorrow, 16 for Sunday, 15 now.
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0: 905 CKPR, Thunder Bay's radio station. That's Justin Bieber. I'm Bill Hogan. They're going to be racing this weekend out of Mosquito Speedway. It's the third annual Wayne Harry Fall Freezer featuring the Whiskey Row Shootout. Test and Tune is on now until 7. Race day is tomorrow. And it's also going to be featuring the Junior Slingshots. They'll be making their debut at Mosquito Speedway. So again, race day tomorrow. Gates open at 12:30. Racing starts at 2:30. And the conditions are going to be perfect for dirt track racing out at Mosquito Speedway in Nalaloo. Eagle Eye Cherry coming up.
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11: The provincial government funds forestry projects for three area First Nations. Confederation College accepts a unique donation from Orange, and the Thunder Bay Art Gallery has a rare Norval Morisot painting on display. I'm Sherry Levisky-Kotick.
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0: 905 CKPR, Thunder Bay's radio station. That's Sean Desmond, along with Jamie Fine. I'm Bill Hogan. It's going to be a nice sunny weekend. Perfect conditions for the Terry Fox Run, which is on Sunday. You can run, you can walk, you can bike, you can rollerblade, however you want to get around Boulevard. This is free to participate. There's no entry fee or minimum donation required. They've already surpassed the total raised during last year's run. Last year, they raised $17,000. They're already $5,000 ahead of that. It's going to start at the Current River Community Center. Registration starts at 1, and then the run walk starts at 2 around Boulevard. Olivia Rodrigo coming up.
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1: I'm Sherry Levisky-Kotick. Here's what's happening in Thunder Bay. The provincial government is investing $1.1 million in five Indigenous forestry projects. Associate Minister of Forestry Kevin Holland made the announcement in Herkett this morning, highlighting an over $150,000 bioheat project from Casabonica Lake First Nation.
2: Our funding for planning, equipment, and training will support the community's plan to replace diesel fuel with sustainable energy from forest biomass, improving energy security and self-sufficiency while creating new areas for youth employment and skills development.
1: Webequay First Nation received $250,000 to support the development of a community-operated electricity facility powered by forest biomass. Constance Lake First Nation is also using $250,000 to prepare plans for an adaptable energy system that converts forestry biomass into green biofuel. A decommissioned ambulance is getting a second life, this time as a training ground for future paramedics at Confederation College. The province's Orange Air Ambulance Service provided the vehicle to the college's primary care paramedic program. The ambulance will support student training and replace the college's aging vehicle. A massive Norvell Morisseau painting is getting a rare public showing at the Thunder Bay Art Gallery. The 22-by-10-foot work hasn't been seen by the public since 1986 and is now on loan from EA Studios in Calgary. Studio director Joseph Helmy says Morisseau created the painting for his father while the artist was living and working at their family's tea house in Jasper, Alberta. The masterwork will remain on display at the gallery through January 3rd. The provincial government could take over operations at the new Thunder Bay Correctional Complex as early as November 23rd, according to OPSU Local 708 President Sean Bradshaw. Construction is expected to be complete on the new building on Highway 61 by that date. Bradshaw's concerned they may not be able to meet the provincial government's plan to house inmates in the new facility by June.
3: The minister's ambitious goal of keeping the current operations in play has really thrown kind of a wrench into it, in that we anticipated both operations moving into that building, and now with the idea of keeping them open, now we need just that many more officers and support staff, social workers, everything.
1: Bradshaw says they have yet to hear the provincial government's plan for staffing the facility. You may notice increased military activity along Thunder Bay's waterfront this weekend as the Canadian Armed Forces conducts a naval exercise called Waking Giant. The training runs from Saturday and Sunday and will bring more than 75 military personnel to the Port of Thunder Bay and Kaministiquia River. Officials say there will be no live ammunition and no impact on road or water access. For more details on these and other stories, log on to tbnewswatch.com.
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5: Toronto opens a crucial three-game series in Texas tonight. Both teams are two games back of the final American League wild card held by Cleveland. Dylan Cease puts his 11-5 record on the line. Now, Cleveland is home to Sacramento, and the White Sox continue at home with Detroit. The East Division leading Montreal Alouettes visit the Tiger Cats in Hamilton tonight to kick off the CFL week. Alouettes fell to 10-3 last week after being drubbed by the BC Lions 48-29. Senior high school football schedule is starting at the Fort William Stadium today as Westgate takes on St. Ignatius. That's followed by Hammarskjöld and St. Patrick. The puck is dropping for the start of the Superior International Junior Hockey season, and the Thunder Bay North Stars are in Fort Francis tonight and tomorrow. Cam River doesn't start until next Friday at home against Red Lake. The Curling Group has announced an updated schedule for the Rock League, with a previously announced stop in Halifax removed from the circuit. The Halifax event, planned for mid-January, is going to be replaced by an April competition in Red Deer, Alberta. That's sports. I'm Brian Wyatt.
0: 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CKPR Weather.

0: A few clouds at 4 with a risk of frost overnight. Tomorrow, a few clouds at 20. Sunny, 16 for Sunday. Right now, 13.
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91.5 CKPR, Thunder Bay's radio station. That is Jasia. I'm Bill Hogan. Happy Friday. It's the 18K Payday Contest with Excalibur Motorcycle Works along with Reed's Furniture, the contest where you win money. 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Now, I've got another 18K payday code word coming up. 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And another $1,000 winner Monday morning on Thunder Bay's Morning Show with Brad and Katie. Chaperone coming up.

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16: Well, there's a risk of frost tonight going down to 4. Tomorrow, a few clouds and 20. Sunny, 16 for Sunday. Right now, 13.
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1: 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Well, I mean, that's the kind of attitude to have, right? It's Friday. We're going into the weekend. He is Shawn Mendez. I'm Bill Hogan. Rosalie Lazon is going to be here on Thursday morning. Rosalie is our next kid co-host. She goes to Elsie McGill Elementary School before school on Thursday. She'll be spending some time with Brad and Katie. After stopping in, Rosalie wins a big bag of CKPR swag. Be a kid co-host on Thunder Bay's morning show. You can get the details. Just go to CKPR.com. Black Eyed Peas, coming up.
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0: 91.5 CKPR, Thunder Bay's radio station. That is Charlotte Carden. Tonight on Seacrest, well, can a name be a red flag when it comes to dating? Well, apparently, yes. We'll find out the top three names to avoid for men and women, plus what's trending. And the weekend watch list, Ryan Seacrest is here at 7. We are 3 weeks away from the Thunder Bay Medieval Fair. That's coming up at the Hymers Fairgrounds. Two action-packed days of medieval merriment. It's going to be outstanding. There'll be various performers, along with the Knights of Valor jousting demonstrations. There'll be a market. There'll be music, a costume contest, food, and so much more. So it's just a few weeks away. You can find out more. Get your tickets. Just go to ckpr.com. Ed Sheeran, along with Justin Bieber, kick off a 30-minute music mix coming up.
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0: Brittany, before you go, there's something I want you to have.
1: 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But wait a minute, isn't this...
0: Yeah, yes it is.
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0: 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That is Drake, who just dropped a not-so-short film called The Fear of Missing Out. We can see what Drake did over the summer in Toronto. Also some unreleased songs. Tour for Drake in the new year. I'm Bill Hogan. Ryan Seacrest is here at 7. Art and Culture Under the Lights is getting underway now at the Marina, a family-friendly celebration of community culture featuring street performers. There'll also be artist demonstrations, a literary stage, along with artisans and food. So it started just a few minutes ago. It's on till 10 o'clock tonight, absolutely free. It is Art and Culture Under the Lights at Marina Park. Charlie Puth coming up.
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14: A few clouds and 4, risk of frost overnight. Tomorrow, a few clouds and 20. Sunshine, 16 for Sunday.
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0: 905 CKPR, Thunder Bay's radio station. He is Alex Sampson. I'm Bill Hogan. Happy Friday to you and yours. Neighbor Day is tomorrow, a free family event put on by the city, bringing neighbors together. Neighbor Night is tomorrow night. And it's going to be at the Northwood Playfield. 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What's not to like about that? Also, bike tune-ups with a pedal forward. There'll be arts and crafts and a Shrek the Musical sing-along, plus a free outdoor screening of Shrek. So Neighbor Day tomorrow, Northwood Playfield, starts at 7 and goes till 9. On Air with Ryan Seacrest is next. Lady Gaga, Laura Bruno Mars coming up.
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14: A few clouds and 4, risk of frost overnight. Tomorrow, a few clouds and 20. Sunshine, 16 for Sunday.
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2: These are the names that you should not date. They are red flag names. Now, this is generalizing, but here's what came in. They say that people with these names, at times, these names don't have the right intention. Men, to avoid anybody named Chase.
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4: Well, I think he seems pretty cool.
3: Chase.
2: Any guy named Troy.
3: Ooh,
2: men to avoid.
3: Don't trust Troy.
5: I don't know any Troys.
2: And Tyler.
3: Tyler
5: cheated on me.
2: Tyler was a guy that cheated on you?
5: Yeah.
2: All right, then this checks out.
3: Mm.
2: Women to avoid, red flag women's names. Natasha.
5: No. Oh, I like that name.
3: I know it is pretty.
2: Brittany.
3: Mm.
2: What's wrong with Brittany?
5: Why'd you say it like that? Lots of Brittanys.
3: You're the one giving us the list.
2: Well, you said it in a weird way.
3: I said it like I said Chase.
2: And this one I cannot accept, Savannah. I think Savannah is a great name.
3: It's such a beautiful name. Why?
2: That's what they came back with. I love people named after cities or towns or states.
3: Uh-huh. You do.
2: That's why my dog is Georgia. Today's quote. Your reaction is like a thermostat. Set your temperature and don't let anyone else turn it up or down because you're responsible for the bill.
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